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2: Brainerd Baxter Weather.
3: I'm meteorologist Mace Michaels. A clearing sky for tonight and chilly with lows in the mid-30s. Patchy frost. A diminishing west wind. Sunshine returns for tomorrow. Warmer. Highs in the low 60s. The wind will stay light. Temperatures will continue to warm up through the rest of the week into the weekend with a chance for showers into Friday. Live bands and lakeside vibes. Don't miss the Worthington Windsurfing and Music Festival coming up June 12th and 13th. Right now it's 48.

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2: From ABC News, I'm Dave Packer. Critical primaries tonight. Polls have closed in Kentucky and most of Georgia in the closely watched Kentucky House race. With more than 72% of the vote reported, ABC News projects Trump-endorsed Ed Gelerin will defeat incumbent Thomas Massie. ABC Stephen Fortnoy.
3: Thomas Massie has been a thorn in the side of House Republican leadership for years, most recently pushing for the release of the Epstein files and for Congress to try to force an end to the Iran war. And with the historically thin margin that the GOP has had in the House this Congress, Massie has had outsized influence by occasionally withholding his support or by joining with Democrats on various things.
2: Alabama, Pennsylvania, Idaho, and Oregon are also holding primaries today. Authorities in San Diego are still trying to determine a motive for yesterday's shooting at an Islamic center. Two teenage gunmen believed to have killed three people. The gunman later died from self-inflicted gunshot wounds. FBI Special Agent in Charge Mark Remley says it's being investigated as a hate crime.
4: I can confirm there has been a manifesto that's been recovered. They didn't discriminate on who they hated.
2: In New York City, a 56-year-old mother and grandmother fell to her death through an uncovered manhole. Danique Sgosanje parked her SUV on the street, stepped out, and dropped 10 feet. Carlton Wood said he saw her fall.
5: She was screaming, "I'm dying." That's what I kept hearing her screaming over and over, "I'm dying."
2: The medical examiner's office still investigating the woman's death, but police say when she fell through the hole, she went into cardiac arrest from the extreme steam heat. The utility says a truck that drove over it dislodged the manhole cover. The Justice Department today issuing an addendum to its sweeping settlement to end President Trump's lawsuit against the IRS that would bar the government from conducting audits of tax returns filed by Trump, his family, and their companies. The order is signed by acting U.S. Attorney General Todd Blanche, who previously served as President Trump's personal lawyer. 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
9: I'm meteorologist Mace Michaels. A clearing sky for tonight and chilly with lows in the mid-30s. Patchy frost. A diminishing west wind. Sunshine returns for tomorrow. Warmer. Highs in the low 60s. The wind will stay light. Temperatures will continue to warm up through the rest of the week into the weekend with a chance for showers into Friday. Live bands and lakeside vibes. Don't miss the Worthington Windsurfing and Music Festival coming up June 12th and 13th. Right now it's 48.

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2: From ABC News, I'm Dave Packer. President Trump's endorsements being put through the test in primary elections across a number of states. Kentucky incumbent Congressman Thomas Massie has conceded the primary race to Trump-endorsed challenger Ed Gelrein. ABC's Jay O'Brien.
3: The Republican Congressman Thomas Massie of Kentucky was President Trump's number one political target this year. Massie now losing that primary. Trump was furious at Massie for his push to release the Epstein files, his opposition to the war with Iran. Trump even personally campaigning for Massie's primary challenger, ex-Navy SEAL Ed Gelrein. This was the most expensive primary in House history, upwards of $32 million spent. And before the polls closed, Massie telling me that no matter what happens, he will continue to speak his mind, even if that means crossing the president.
2: In Georgia, President Trump endorsed incumbent Congressman Clay Fuller of Marjorie Taylor Greene's former district, is projected to win the Republican nomination in Georgia's Republican gubernatorial primary. We'll go to a runoff where Lieutenant Governor Burt Jones will face healthcare billionaire Rick Jackson. A highly unusual addendum to the Trump Justice Department settlement of the president's $10 billion lawsuit against the IRS.
4: An order from the acting attorney general has the Justice Department agreeing it is forever barred and precluded from pursuing any currently pending matters against Donald Trump, his family, or Trump-affiliated entities. The order specifically mentions any tax returns filed up to the date of the settlement of the lawsuit. The order, which does not spell out or speak to any matters which might be pending, is signed by Todd Blanch, who previously served as the president's personal defense lawyer.
2: ABC Stephen Portnoy. The CDC confirming an American missionary doctor, Dr. Peter Stafford, is tested positive for Ebola in Central Africa. Dr. Scott Myrie, one of Stafford's colleagues.
5: He put himself unknowingly at risk by doing surgery on a very sick patient who ended up probably dying from Ebola.
2: You're listening to ABC News.
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1: 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Brainerd Baxter Weather.
8: I'm meteorologist Mace Michaels. A clearing sky for tonight and chilly with lows in the mid-30s. Patchy frost. A diminishing west wind. Sunshine returns for tomorrow. Warmer. Highs in the low 60s. The wind will stay light. Temperatures will continue to warm up through the rest of the week into the weekend with a chance for showers into Friday. Live bands and lakeside vibes. Don't miss the Worthington Windsurfing and Music Festival coming up June 12th and 13th. Currently, it's 47 degrees.

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2: From ABC News, I'm Dave Backer. Six states holding midterm primary elections today in a closely watched Kentucky Republican primary. Incumbent Congressman Thomas Massie has conceded to Trump-endorsed challenger Ed Gallerine. Massie spoke to support. He says he spoke to Gallerine.
3: I have called and conceded the race. We've been honorable the whole time, and we're going to stay that way.
2: The president posting on social media tonight, quote, he was a bad guy about Massie. And then he said he deserves to lose. The Justice Department preparing to bar the Internal Revenue Service from investigating past actions of President Trump, his sons, and their companies. As part of the DOJ settlement of President Trump's lawsuit against the IRS, ABC Justice reporter Alex Mallon reports.
4: We saw from the Justice Department post a new document, an addendum to this settlement agreement from yesterday, that basically preclude the IRS from mounting any further investigations of President Trump, his family, or companies that are associated with him. This is an extraordinary legal document that goes well beyond the settlement that we signed. Critics are basically describing this as a self-pardon by the president to preclude any further IRS investigations of his company or his businesses.
2: New details emerging about Monday's deadly shooting at a San Diego Islamic Center. Authorities say the security guard police delayed the shooter on their way in, engaging in a gun battle so that 140 children inside the mosque could go into hiding as police came. ABC's Alex Stone is in San Diego tonight.
5: They believe the shooters chose to leave when they heard sirens coming on their way outside, shooting and killing two more victims. The FBI says it has recovered writings. It describes those writings as a manifesto. It says that the manifesto, as they describe it, is full of hate against all religions and against multiple races. Alex Stone, ABC News, San Diego.
2: More than 830 flights canceled as a line of storms from Texas to Toronto causes ground stops and ground delays. 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
9: I'm meteorologist Mace Michaels. A clearing sky for tonight and chilly with lows in the mid-30s. Patchy frost. A diminishing west wind. Sunshine returns for tomorrow. Warmer. Highs in the low 60s. The wind will stay light. Temperatures will continue to warm up through the rest of the week into the weekend with a chance for showers into Friday. Live bands and lakeside vibes. Don't miss the Worthington Windsurfing and Music Festival coming up June 12th and 13th. Currently, it's 44 degrees.

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0: 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Ebola cases in Central Africa soaring over the last 24 hours. An American doctor infected, transferred to a U.S. military base in Germany in a protective bubble. 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
8: I'm meteorologist Mace Michaels. A clearing sky for tonight and chilly with lows in the mid-30s. Patchy frost. A diminishing west wind. Sunshine returns for tomorrow. Warmer. Highs in the low 60s. The wind will stay light. Temperatures will continue to warm up through the rest of the week into the weekend with a chance for showers into Friday. 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Right now it's 43.

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103.5, the Lake's greatest hits. Melissa Manchester, as we kick off a Wednesday morning. Garrett jumping on the airwaves with you on this aforementioned Wednesday, May 20th, 2026. Glad to have you along this morning as we do a little shakedown. It's Bob Seger on Cool 103.5.

0: 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The Pretenders, I'm Special. Oh, wait, that's in parentheses. The real title is Brass in Pocket. Coming up on Remember and Celebrate during the Memorial Day picnic hosted by the Brainerd Elks Legion and VFW Monday, May 25th. That's coming up this next Monday. From 11 to 1, all veterans and their families can enjoy a free picnic lunch that will be served at the Brainerd American Legion on Front Street in Brainerd. A thank you to all who served in honor of our heroes, as we are grateful for our freedoms. And all are welcome to this, by the way.
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8: I'm meteorologist Mace Michaels. A clearing sky for tonight and chilly with lows in the mid-30s. Patchy frost. A diminishing west wind. Sunshine returns for tomorrow. Warmer. Highs in the low 60s. The wind will stay light. Temperatures will continue to warm up through the rest of the week into the weekend with a chance for showers into Friday. Live bands and lakeside vibes. Don't miss the Worthington Windsurfing and Music Festival coming up June 12th and 13th. Currently 40 degrees.

The lake's greatest hits, the grassroots. I'd wait a billion years, and luckily, you're listening to Cool 103.5, where you don't have to wait more than a couple seconds for another hit like this one. It's the Commodores, Lady You Bring Me Up.

0: and I've got
1: the league's greatest hits. The undisputed truth is that there are smiling faces sometimes. I had a direction and I don't know where I was going with that. This is Garrett hanging out with you on a Wednesday morning hump day. The week, well, it's halfway over. Well, whatever halfway is, I have no idea, but let's get back into the hits. It's Chicago as we head for the 1 o'clock hour here on Cool 103.5.

The Lake's Greatest Hits, Cool 103.5. Fire Fall as we jump into the 1 o'clock hour. Garrett hanging out with you, rocking the midnight hour. And wow, check this out. Here's one of my favorite songs. It's Steve Winwood with The Finer Things, one of the finer songs, right here on Cool 103.5.

Lake's Greatest Hits. We are hustling our way through a Wednesday morning. It's kind of actually moving. It's pretty slow, which is good because it gives us time to enjoy the hits like this one. It's Barry White on

0: Zach and Diane, it's Mellencamp on the Lake's Greatest Hits, Cool 103.5. And speaking of him, he's coming up in concert July 14th at Mystic Lake in Shakopee. That should be a pretty good show, depending on who you ask. Now, you got two schools of thought here. My one neighbor, he thinks that, oh, Mellencamp, he's going to crawl up on stage with a cane and maybe even a walker, too. And, Jack and Diane! And his wife about beat him on the head with an umbrella and said, Don, listen here. He's not going to sound like that. He's going to sound great. So I don't really know what to believe, to be honest with you. I'm just going to wait until they get back, and I guess I'll hear all about it. Because I can't afford concerts, man. I'm just a poor, broke radio guy.
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7: I'm meteorologist Mace Michaels. A clearing sky for tonight and chilly with lows in the mid-30s. Patchy frost. A diminishing west wind. Sunshine returns for tomorrow. Warmer. Highs in the low 60s. The wind will stay light. Temperatures will continue to warm up through the rest of the week into the weekend with a chance for showers into Friday. 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Right now it's 36.

We spin them all. It's Aretha Franklin here on the Lake's Greatest Hits. And how about those games people play? Gee whiz. 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

Cool 103.5, the Lake's greatest hits. Billy Paul with a quite risque song for back in the day. I can't remember what year this came out, but that was quite the deal back then. There was a lot of backlash, apparently. People didn't like that, but now it's an oldie, so everybody has to like it. This is Garrett hanging out with you. Don't go breaking my heart by changing that radio station. It's Elton John and Kiki D as we head for the 2 o'clock hour here on Cool 103.5.

The Lake's Greatest Hits, Cool 103.5. The 2 o'clock hour is here, and it is ushered to us in style with a little Dr. Hook. When you're in love with a beautiful woman, you better not squander that opportunity. That's a gift from God. And here, the one way to squander that gift, actually, is to not put on deodorant, because you'd like to stay fresh. It's Cool in the Gang on Cool 103.5.

Pablo Cruz, Love Will Find a Way on the Lake's Greatest Hits. And yes, I forgot to wear the t-shirt again. I know, I'm slacking. But the hits continue with Maureen McGovern here on Cool 103.5. Here's The Morning After.

0: Oh boy, oh boy. We're grooving with Steely Dan. A little Hey 19 on the Lake's Greatest Hits. Cool 103.5. And one thing that unfortunately did not groove was the Brainerd Warriors last night. It was a doubleheader against Bemidji, and, well, Bemidji got the better of them twice in a row. The first game wasn't so bad. It was 2-1 in seven innings, and the second game, it was 12-4. So that one hurt. I think the fourth inning, Bemidji had five doubles in a row, by the way, with two outs. It was unbelievable. And I was producing in engineering, so I got to see everything and hear everything. It was wild. It was wild. But unfortunately, Bemidji got Brainerd two games of a doubleheader last night. So now, onward. That's the only direction we can go, is up. So Brainerd's got it next time. Let's go, Warriors.
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15: I'm meteorologist Mace Michaels. A clearing sky for tonight and chilly with lows in the mid-30s. Patchy frost. A diminishing west wind. Sunshine returns for tomorrow. Warmer. Highs in the low 60s. The wind will stay light. Temperatures will continue to warm up through the rest of the week into the weekend, with a chance for showers into Friday. Live bands and lakeside vibes. Don't miss the Worthington Windsurfing and Music Festival coming up June 12th and 13th. It's 32 degrees.

The Lake's Greatest Hits, little Johnny Rivers for you, and we need your loving, of course, but we need some more hits. How about this one? It's Dan Hartman on Cool 103.5.

Lake's greatest hits, Cool 103.5, the Staple Singers. Respect yourself. That's right. Garen hanging out with you. It is Wednesday, early morning. We're headed for that 3 o'clock hour, and we're also looking for the right one. Stephen Bishop on Cool 103.5.

The Lake's greatest hits, Cool 103.5. You're darn right. You got to dance to the music. It's Sly and the Family Stone. Garrett hanging out with you. The 3 o'clock hour is here, and I'd really like you to tune in tonight, but I'd like to see you tonight, too. Here's England Dan and John Ford Coley on Cool 103.5. Hello.

You always got a peaceful, easy feeling when you're listening to Cool 103.5. The Eagles there. Here's a little Supertramp for you. Why don't we take the long way home? Even though gas is expensive, maybe we shouldn't. But the song is playing right here on the Lake's Greatest Hits.

0: Oh, baby. It's one of my favorites. It's Phil Collins and Philip Bailey with Easy Lover here on the Lake's Greatest Hits. Cool 103.5. All right. Let's find today, today on the calendar. It is the 20th. We already went over this. The Twins playing the Astros. Noon pregame, 12:40 is the first pitch. That is happening right here on these airwaves on Cool 103.5. But if you don't like the Twins for some reason, or you just can't stand listening to baseball because the hits never stop playing on the Cool 103.5 mobile app powered by the Lodge at Brainerd Lake. 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
8: I'm meteorologist Mace Michaels. A clearing sky for tonight and chilly with lows in the mid-30s. Patchy frost. A diminishing west wind. Sunshine returns for tomorrow. Warmer. Highs in the low 60s. The wind will stay light. Temperatures will continue to warm up through the rest of the week into the weekend with a chance for showers into Friday. Live bands and lakeside vibes. Don't miss the Worthington Windsurfing and Music Festival coming up June 12th and 13th. Right now it's 31.

those flowers in your hair if you're going to visit San Francisco. It's Scott McKenzie. And nowadays, if you visit San Francisco, that's called living on a prayer. He's Bon Jovi on Cool 103.5. No offense to people in San Francisco. I was just there

White Plains on the Lake's greatest hits, Cool 103.5. My baby loves lovin'. Well, who doesn't love a little lovin'? Garrett hanging out with you on a Wednesday morning. We're heading straight for that 4 o'clock hour, and we're going to do so with Kiss on Cool 103.5.

Cool 103.5, the Lake's greatest hits. Kicking off the 4 o'clock hour with an all-time from the Bellamy Brothers, it's Let Your Love Flow. Garrett hanging out with you. A beautiful Wednesday morning. It indeed is. Why don't we keep those hits rolling for you? It's Air Supply. Even the nights are better with Cool 103.5.

Alive and kicking that I am this early in the morning, where they are with Tighter and Tighter on the Lake's greatest hits. And this is what I told my sister growing up all the time, even though her name isn't Sarah. I said, Sarah, smile. Come on now. Here's Hall & Oates on Cool 103.5.

0: Cool 103.5, the lake's greatest hits. Adam Ants, Goody Two Shoes. And here's something completely off topic that I adamantly oppose. That, well, two things, actually. That would be spinach and Brussels sprouts. Gross. How can something like that be good for you? Try to explain that one to me. My belief, my firm belief, is that if it doesn't taste good, well, therefore it can't be good for you. So yesterday we had some McDonald's. Gosh, that tasted good. And God, it's got to be good for you, right? You can't change my mind on this. You can't feed me either McDonald's or Brussels sprouts and expect me to go, oh gosh, Brussels sprouts, those are just disgusting, but I'd rather eat that because it's better for me. Yeah, right.
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6: Brainerd Baxter Weather.
7: Sunny today with a high right around 64 this afternoon, and the wind is going to be very light. Basically, from now right on into the weekend, we're talking maybe 5 or so miles per hour here today. Tonight, clear 39. Tomorrow, sunshine 70. On Friday, partly cloudy, 66 with a few scattered showers on Saturday. 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I'm meteorologist Sean Cable. 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

one of my mom's favorites. It's Simon and Garfunkel with Mrs. Robinson here on the Lake's Greatest Hits. Oh, is it over yet? Nope, it's not over yet. Oh, still hear it. Simon and Garfunkel has the longest outros. They're just such good songs, you can't even whine. Let's keep them rolling, the hits, that is. It's Glenn Frey. He belongs to the city on Cool 103.5.

The Grassroots on the Lake's Greatest Hits, Cool 103.5, Sooner or Later. And maybe you're thinking to yourself, man, sooner or later that doorknob overnight guy's going to leave. Well, you're in luck. It's that time. I hate to do it, but this has been Garrett hanging out with you this beautiful Wednesday morning. I am stepping out of the studio for the day, but don't you worry. I'll catch you right back here tomorrow morning, midnight to 5, here on Cool 103.5. In the meantime, dance on the ceiling. Have a blessed day, everybody. Here's Lionel Richie as I step out. We'll catch you tomorrow morning. Bye-bye.

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2: From ABC News, I'm Sherry Preston. Republican Congressman Thomas Massie of Kentucky losing his primary to a candidate endorsed by President Trump. Massie voted against the so-called Big Beautiful Bill and was one of the few Republicans pushing hard for the full release of the Epstein files, says ABC's Jay O'Brien on Capitol Hill.
3: This is significant because it's the latest in a string of successful primary challenges we've seen President Trump mount against Republicans he perceives as disloyal, those state lawmakers in Indiana. He ousted sitting Republican Senator Bill Cassidy with a Republican primary challenger, a Trump-backed challenger not long ago. And now, of course, Thomas Massie.
2: For Atlanta, Mayor Keisha Lance Bottoms will face one of two Republicans in the Georgia governor's race. ABC's Jay O'Brien is there.
4: After finishing in first place, Lieutenant Governor Burt Jones says his sights are already set on next month's runoff.
5: Rest assured, I am looking forward to this next 3 weeks and campaigning around the state.
4: In his speech to supporters, Rick Jackson urged them to keep their momentum going to come out ahead on June 16th.
6: I don't need the establishment's permission. I cannot be bought. And I will not back down.
4: Jones and Jackson bested six other Republicans to advance to the runoff. Jonathan O'Brien, ABC News, Atlanta.
2: President Trump endorsing Texas Attorney General Ken Paxton over longtime Senator John Cornyn in the GOP runoff in that state next week. We're learning more about the two teenagers that police say murdered three at the Islamic Center of San Diego on Monday.
7: The FBI says it has recovered writings. It describes those writings as a manifesto. It says that the manifesto, as they describe it, is full of hate against all religions and against multiple races.
2: ABC's Alex Stone in San Diego. 45 million Americans are expected to begin traveling today for the long Memorial Day weekend. Gas prices significantly higher than last year. 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
1: If the Brainerd Baxter weather.
8: Sunny today with a high right around 64 this afternoon, and the wind is going to be very light. Basically, from now right on into the weekend, we're talking maybe 5 or so miles per hour here today. Tonight, clear 39. Tomorrow, sunshine 70 on Friday, partly cloudy 66 with a few scattered showers on Saturday. 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
11: I'm Tess Taylor along with Eric Grant, and today we're visiting with friends from the Brainerd Lakes Chamber. Sue Galligan is back with us. She's the Director of Special Events. Sue, welcome back to Community Focus.
12: Thank you.
11: Where should we start today?
12: Oh, we're doing a naming for Bigfoot.
11: Oh, yes.
12: So right. Our Yeti, who resides at our Welcome Center south of Brainerd, our Explore Brainerd Lakes Welcome Center. So the Brainerd Lakes Chamber is multifaceted. We also do tourism for the area. So in the Welcome Center is a huge Yeti who greets everybody. So every year we do a name contest. So go to the Welcome Center. They're open every day. I think their hours are 10 to 4 usually every day. And you can submit your name. You can submit however many names you want to submit, male or female names, doesn't matter.
11: Mm-hmm.
12: And then Jess and Tani will choose who the winner is and who the name is, what the name is for the following year.
11: Okay, and is it currently Betty the Yeti, or is that a couple years ago? I can't remember.
13: Yeah. Betty was last year.
11: Was it? Okay.
12: And then, yeah, we've had Yeti Betty, we've had Buford.
11: Yes, I love that. Well, so the options are endless, and the contest runs the 22nd of May through June 3rd. So get your submissions in. And we can do that online and at the center?
12: Just in person.
11: In person at the center. Okay, good.
12: Yep. And while you're there, do some shopping.
11: Oh,
12: they have
11: gosh.
12: Some great stuff there.
11: They really do.
12: Items.
11: Yeah, a lot of fun stuff.
13: And something else to look forward to, you guys are looking, it's going to be another Celebration of Excellence Awards later on this year, and your deadline for nominations is getting pretty close.
12: Yep, the deadline is this Friday at 5 p.m., so we're doing a last call to submit nominations, submit applications, and this is all done online. So we do three business awards. Hubbard Radio was an award recipient 1 year.
11: Yeah.
12: So it's any type of business. The only caveat is, or catch is that they have to be a chamber chamber member, and who is not a chamber member? Shame on you if you're not.
11: That's right. You should be.
12: So we do the Lakes Proud Small Business of the Year, which is a business who has less than 20 employees. We do the Business Excellence Award, which is a business who has more than 20 employees. And then we do the Business Legacy Award, which usually goes to an individual or it can be a couple. Last year, we 1 year we did the Quisberg family because the whole family is involved in the business. And I really, really need more Legacy Award nominations. So really want to put that out there, that if you know of a business owner who's been in the community for 30 plus years, you know, they've been a really strong leader in our community, a strong business, you know, supported the community, given back. Fill out an application on their behalf.
11: And I was going to say, too, maybe you've nominated somebody in the past and they haven't received it. Nominate again.
12: Definitely.
11: Just because they haven't received it before doesn't mean they can't now.
12: Doesn't mean it wasn't a good nomination.
11: Right.
12: So it just goes in who's in the mix each year. And if you don't feel comfortable filling out the application, that you don't know enough about the person, just contact me.
11: Yeah.
12: And I will reach out to that person, or I'll reach out to other people who might be closer to that person and be able to fill out the application on your behalf.
11: Yeah. So just drop the names, plant the seed.
12: Yep.
13: Is there a list of past winners that people can look at just to make sure they're not submitting again?
12: Yeah.
13: Or you mentioned they need to be a chamber member. Is there a directory online of who is a chamber member?
12: Yeah, good questions. So on the BrainerLakesChamber.com, on the main website, on the main page, you just scroll down, click on this information on the award nominations. It lists all the previous award winners.
11: Okay, good.
12: So then you know, okay, they've already received an award. They're good.
13: Okay.
12: I don't need to nominate them again. And it also, if you click on business directory on the website, it lists all of our chamber members.
13: Oh, great.
12: So if you're questioning if a business is a chamber member or not,
11: okay,
12: just click on the business directory, type in the business name, search it, and it will pull up if they are.
11: And if there's someone you want to nominate and they're not on the list, you call them and tell them to become a chamber
12: join
11: member
12: right
11: so
12: now.
11: You can nominate them.
12: Yeah. Fill out this quick form to join.
13: Brainerd, Cross Lake, and Pequot Chambers.
12: Correct.
13: Okay.
12: Correct. So
11: awesome.
12: Yep. We're a regional chamber, so we cover Pequot Lakes and Cross Lake also.
11: Okay.
12: But fill them out, people. Really, really need them.
11: Please. And the sooner the better, because, Friday's the deadline.
12: Yeah. Yeah.
11: What else? We've got another business after hours then, because this one tonight's a special one.
12: Right. So tonight is a special one. It's a bonus one. So next Tuesday already is our second business after, third business after hours for the month of May. And this is a newish business to the Brainerd Lakes area. Lakes area and R&R. They are located in Merrifield, right along the main drag there in Merrifield. And Jake's business has ever been evolving. His main focus of his business is renting out pontoons, golf carts, and watercraft. But he's also at real grass mini golf. He's added a bottle shop. He has a snack shack. So he's got a lot of things going on there that he would like to have everybody come and see and learn more about his business and what his future plans are.
11: And again, that's another one where if you are going to attend, they would appreciate you RSVP at the same website, BrainerdLakesChamber.com. And I was asking you before we went on the air, I did not know about this business.
12: Right. And yeah, and you drive by it all the time, probably.
11: I do. And just to know that it's there and all the stuff that's going on, this is what these events are for, is
12: exactly.
11: So you can get in there and realize what's going on. So when you have guests come to town, you can say, I don't live on a lake, but we can go rent a kayak here and go out on a lake. I mean,
12: rent a pontoon and he'll bring it to you.
11: Yeah.
12: Exactly. Yeah.
13: Great.
12: Yeah. So 4:30 to 6 p.m., all of our business after hours are structured pretty similarly, where the first 45 minutes is social networking. If we have less than 100 people, we pass the microphone for everybody to introduce themselves. If we have more than 100 people, we'll just do a little short networking piece for you.
11: Okay.
12: And then we do a host interview, so you even learn more about the business that's hosting. And we draw for prizes, so it's fun. It's short. It's super interactive, and people enjoy it a lot.
13: Excellent. And Blue Ox Success Series, you guys have something else for the businesses later on this summer?
12: Right. So the next one will be held on Tuesday, June 8th. This topic is going to be protect yourself and your business from fraud. I know it's a heavy topic, but it's something that you really need to educate yourself on with your business, what that involves, and how do I protect yourself from fraud. And there's a lot of online scams that go on. So you just want to make sure that you've you've done your due diligence and you don't have information out there that's super accessible, and that your staff then also know what your protocols are. So Max from National Bank of Commerce, he's the fraud manager there. He'll be leading this discussion. This is, like I said, June 8th, and it'll be 8:30 to 10 a.m., and this is free for chamber members to attend. Mm-hmm. But we do ask for you to register because we do have a limited seating.
11: Yeah.
12: So
11: okay.
12: Get on the website, register to attend, and join us on June 8th.
11: And June 9th, another business after hours. You guys just keep...
12: I know, just keep rolling, right? If, if you're ever, like, bored, just right. Go on to the BrainerLegsChamber.com website and check out what's going on.
11: Mm-hmm.
12: So Jim's Electric, they've never hosted in the past.
11: Oh, really?
12: So this is new. Jim's Electric, Jesse and his team are excited to be hosting a business after hours on June 9th. And they're located in the industrial park. And we're excited to meet with Jesse and his team and learn more about Jim's Electric. And I know that they've added on to that business. So he's got new features that he's doing. And it'll be exciting to hear about what's going on with them.
11: We just can mark our calendar like chamber event. This is, see people, this is why you need to be a chamber member, because there's so many opportunities for you. And if you are not a member, you can always call Brian or anybody at the chamber, mm-hmm. talk about how to become a member.
12: Right, right. It's super easy. If you go to our main website, BrainerLegsChamber.com, click on the join button. It's a short form to fill out.
11: Mm-hmm.
12: We are the fourth largest chamber in the state of Minnesota.
11: Wow.
12: We're probably one of the most active chambers in the state.
11: Mm-hmm.
12: Very multifaceted. Like, now we've got the campaign going on with, the 210 road construction.
11: Yeah.
12: So we've got
11: that's awesome.
12: A babe mascot. And, mm-hmm. So there's nothing that we don't get ourselves involved in,
11: mm-hmm.
12: Because our main focus is to help our businesses, right? Help our members. So whatever they need, we're up for the challenge, and we'll help them out.
11: Absolutely. Great. Well, we are out of time here, Sue, so we appreciate you coming in and keeping us up to date what's happening. And, of course, we can always follow along at your website. Sue Galligan from the Brainerd Lakes Chamber, our guest here today. I'm Tess Taylor, along with Eric Grant, and that's today's edition of Community Focus.
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5: Brainerd Baxter weather.
8: Sunny today with a high right around 64 this afternoon, and the wind is going to be very light, basically from now right on into the weekend. We're talking maybe 5 or so miles per hour here today. Tonight, clear 39. Tomorrow, sunshine 70 on Friday, partly cloudy 66 with a few scattered showers on Saturday. 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I'm meteorologist Sean Cable. Temperature now 29.
10: 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We'll wake you up with the lake's greatest hits. 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
2: We're over the hump and we're playing the lake's greatest hits on a Wednesday.

It's a very chilly beginning to a May day. We have a freeze warning in effect from Brainerd North and a frost advisory from areas south of Brainerd through the Twin Cities, both in effect until 8 a.m. Well, the sun will do its job, and we'll warm up out of the pattern with a high today of 64, and the winds will be calm today. Overnight tonight, clear, cooling to 40. Tomorrow, sunshine will approach 70 with a southerly breeze picking up, gusting to 20. And we close out the week Friday, partly sunny, with a high of 66. Right now, it's 31.

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2: From ABC News, I'm Sherry Preston. Republican Congressman Thomas Massey of Kentucky losing his primary to a candidate endorsed by President Trump. Massey voted against the so-called Big Beautiful Bill and was one of the few Republicans pushing hard for the full release of the Epstein files, says ABC's Jay O'Brien on Capitol Hill.
3: This is significant because it's the latest in a string of successful primary challenges we've seen President Trump mount against Republicans he perceives as disloyal. Those state lawmakers in Indiana, he ousted sitting Republican Senator Bill Cassidy with a Republican primary challenger, a Trump-backed challenger not long ago. And now, of course, Thomas Massey.
2: For Atlanta, Mayor Keisha Lance Bottoms will face one of two Republicans in the Georgia governor's race. ABC's Jay O'Brien is there.
4: After finishing in first place, Lieutenant Governor Burt Jones says his sights are already set on next month's runoff.
5: Rest assured, I am looking forward to this next 3 weeks and campaigning around the state.
4: In his speech to supporters, Rick Jackson urged them to keep their momentum going to come out ahead on June 16th.
6: I don't need the establishment's permission. I cannot be bought. And I will not back down.
4: Jones and Jackson bested six other Republicans to advance to the runoff. Jonathan O'Brien, ABC News, Atlanta.
2: President Trump endorsing Texas Attorney General Ken Paxton over longtime Senator John Cornyn in the GOP runoff in that state next week. We're learning more about the two teenagers that police say murdered three at the Islamic Center of San Diego on Monday.
7: The FBI says it has recovered writings. It describes those writings as a manifesto. It says that the manifesto, as they describe it, is full of hate against all religions and against multiple races.
2: ABC's Alex Stone in San Diego. 45 million Americans are expected to begin traveling today for the long Memorial Day weekend. Gas prices significantly higher than last year. 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
11: From the Brainerd Now newsroom, I'm Tess Taylor. Investigators have identified people of interest in connection to the 1,600-acre Flanders fire here in northern Minnesota. Officials said the fire's origin was located near the north shore of Flanders Lake. The wildfire burned more than 1,600 acres here in Crow Wing County and is now about 60% contained. Authorities are asking anyone with a trail camera or home surveillance footage from the area between May 15th and May 17th to come forward. Officials have not released further details as the investigation into the cause of that fire continues. And evacuation orders have been lifted for the wildfires in northern Minnesota. As of yesterday, the evacuation orders were lifted as the fire near Two Harbors was completely contained. The Crow Wing County fire is, again, 60% contained as of yesterday. On Tuesday afternoon, Governor Tim Walz posted on social media that progress on containing the fires was good news. And Minnesota TikTok star and Navy veteran Patriotic Kenny has died at the age of 84. Kenny Jerry helped raise money for mobility scooters for veterans and accumulated more than 3 million followers along the way. Jerry died after a recent diagnosis of stage 4 lung cancer. In September of 2021, his mobility scooter stopped working and his social media followers raised enough money to buy a new one within 24 hours. This led to the creation of the Patriotic Kenny Foundation, based in Wyoming, Minnesota, where Jerry and others helped provide mobility scooters for veterans. That's news at this hour. I'm Tess Taylor.
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0: All right, here's sports on Cool 103.5. The Astros beat the Twins 2-1 yesterday down at Target Field. Zebby Matthews, in his second start since being recalled from St. Paul, pitched extremely well, but the Twins just couldn't answer with any offense. They'll close out that series today with a nooner, Twins and Astros. You'll hear it here on Cool 103.5. Well, the New York Knicks at Madison Square Garden were being beaten badly through much of the game last night, but they pulled off a furious fourth quarter comeback to force overtime, where they beat the visiting Cleveland Cavaliers 115-104 to go up one game to none in the NBA East Conference Finals. Game two in the West, San Antonio up one game to none, visiting the Oklahoma City Thunder, the defending NBA champions tonight. In the NHL, it's game one of the West Conference Finals tonight. The Golden Knights of Vegas visit the Colorado Avalanche. Montreal and Carolina get underway in the East Conference Finals tomorrow night. That's sports on Cool.
1: Brainerd Baxter weather.
0: It's a very chilly beginning to a May day. We have a freeze warning in effect from Brainerd North and a frost advisory from areas south of Brainerd through the Twin Cities, both in effect until 8 a.m. Well, the sun will do its job and we'll warm up out of the pattern with a high today of 64, and the winds will be calm today. Overnight tonight, clear, cooling to 40. Tomorrow, sunshine will approach 70 with a southerly breeze picking up, gusting to 20. And we close out the week Friday, partly sunny, with a high of 66. Right now, it's 31.
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0: All right, good morning. We're playing our way into the day, just 3 days shy of a Memorial Weekend celebration. Here's Blue's Image. We'll take a ride into a Wednesday with more of the Lake's greatest hits on Cool.

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0: Taking it easy early in the morning with more of the lake's greatest hits on Cool 103.5. Good morning, I'm Barry. How about this midweek stretch weather-wise? A little cooler than average or what we would normally expect. We'll check it out next.
1: Way up in the Northland, there lived a man named Paul. He went down in history because he was so tall.
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9: Brainerd Baxter Weather.
0: A freeze warning and a frost advisory. It's a freeze warning this morning for areas from Brainerd to the north. It's a frost advisory in areas south of Brainerd. And until the sun can do its work, both will remain in effect until 8 a.m. Coming up, that sunny day today with a high of 64 and very little wind out there. Overnight tonight will be clear, cooling to 40. Tomorrow will approach 70 on a sunny Thursday as the breeze picks up out of the south, gusting to 20. Friday, partly sunny, 66, with that next chance of showers listed overnight Friday night.
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0: I'm sitting in my little radio shack here in Baxter, and we play those hits.

Good morning, Crosby. Good morning, Whitefish Chain. We're here to entertain you with a wide selection of the lake's greatest hits. As the entertainer, it's Billy Joel early in the day on Cool 103.5.

0: Cool 103.5 and Billy Joel right there. We have a Twins ball game coming up at noon today. They'll wrap up a home series with the Astros from Houston, and you'll hear it right here on Cool 103.5.
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5: Brainerd Baxter weather.
0: It's a very chilly beginning to a May day. We have a freeze warning in effect from Brainerd North and a frost advisory from areas south of Brainerd through the Twin Cities, both in effect until 8 a.m. Well, the sun will do its job and we'll warm up out of the pattern with a high today of 64, and the winds will be calm today. Overnight tonight, clear, cooling to 40. Tomorrow, sunshine will approach 70 with a southerly breeze picking up, gusting to 20. And we close out the week Friday, partly sunny, with a high of 66. Right now, it's 31.
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0: All right, what's up on the list? Here's one from a bunch of family music makers. There were three Cornelius brothers, and they had a sister, Rose. And they called themselves the Cornelius Brothers and Sister Rose. And they had this hit. It's from the early 70s. We're playing it now early in the day on a Wednesday on Cool 103.5.

How about this lady right here? Easy breezy music from Phoebe Snow. Let's try it. It's called Poetry Man. It's another one of the lake's greatest hits. Yeah. On Cool 103.5.

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0: Bob. Cool 103.5. The group was Firefall. They came out of Boulder, Colorado, and we're scoping out that forecast. Any rain in store? We'll see what we have coming up next on Cool.
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8: 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Brainerd Baxter Weather.
0: A freeze warning and a frost advisory. It's a freeze warning this morning for areas from Brainerd to the north. It's a frost advisory in areas south of Brainerd. And until the sun can do its work, both will remain in effect until 8 a.m. Coming up, that sunny day today with a high of 64 and very little wind out there. Overnight tonight will be clear, cooling to 40. Tomorrow will approach 70 on a sunny Thursday as the breeze picks up out of the south, gusting to 20. Friday, partly sunny, 66, with that next chance of showers listed overnight Friday night. We keep piling up the hits higher and higher. We make our way into a Wednesday en route to a Memorial weekend. And Jackie Wilson is here to sing it. 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
1: We've pulled one from the songbird Olivia Newton-John out of the archives. We'll play it now on Cool 103.5. 7 a.m. on a Wednesday, just ahead. Let's get there. Where are we going?

'Tis the season of caps and gowns, proud moms and dads, and all kinds of grads. Here's one for the class of 1974. It's Longfellow Serenade. Neil Diamond serves it up. He wrote it. We play it on Cool.

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4: From ABC News, I'm Sherry Preston. Another win for President Trump when it comes to ousting those who oppose him and his policies. Kentucky Thomas Massie, one of the few Republicans who pushed for the full release of all the Epstein files, was defeated in his primary by a Trump loyalist. Here's ABC's Jay O'Brien.
5: Massie brought Epstein survivors to Capitol Hill. He accused President Trump of abandoning his base on the Epstein issue, and it seemed like every time Thomas Massie opened his mouth about Jeffrey Epstein, Donald Trump grew even more angry and even more angry and even more angry. And it resulted in this primary challenger that Trump really handpicked to run against Massie.
4: Candidates backed by the president also did well in primaries in Alabama and Georgia. A shocking provision in President Trump's nearly $1.8 billion trust set up by the IRS to go to people who think they've been targeted by the government for political reasons. It was signed off on by acting Attorney General Todd Blanche, says ABC's Alex Mallon.
6: It was only when Blanche left the Hill yesterday that this other extraordinary document hit the DOJ's website. And this document includes a graph that says that as an addendum to that Monday settlement agreement, the IRS is now precluded from forevermore looking at, examining, or reviewing President Trump's tax returns, the tax returns of his family, the tax returns of any businesses or companies or public trusts or private trusts that they may be associated with.
4: The suspects in the San Diego mosque shooting appear to have been radicalized with terror ideology online, former counterterrorism official and ABC News contributor John Cohen.
7: That's where the content lives. That's where the content that motivates and informs these attacks is spread. Mm-hmm. And that's where these attackers, whether ideologically motivated or not, seek to gain their immortality.
4: Those shot include the center's security guard. This is ABC News.
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10: From the Brainerd Now Newsroom, I'm Tess Taylor. Investigators have identified people of interest in connection to the 1,600-acre Flanders fire here in northern Minnesota. Officials said the fire's origin was located near the north shore of Flanders Lake. The wildfire burned more than 1,600 acres here in Crow Wing County and is now about 60% contained. Authorities are asking anyone with a trail, camera, or home surveillance footage from the area between May 15th and May 17th to come forward. Officials have not released further details as the investigation into the cause of that fire continues. And evacuation orders have been lifted for the wildfires in northern Minnesota. As of yesterday, the evacuation orders were lifted as the fire near Two Harbors was completely contained. The Crow Wing County fire is, again, 60% contained as of yesterday. On Tuesday afternoon, Governor Tim Walz posted on social media that progress on containing the fires was good news. And Minnesota TikTok star and Navy veteran Patriotic Kenny has died at the age of 84. Kenny Jerry helped raise money for mobility scooters for veterans and accumulated more than 3 million followers along the way. Jerry died after a recent diagnosis of stage 4 lung cancer. In September of 2021, his mobility scooter stopped working and his social media followers raised enough money to buy a new one within 24 hours. This led to the creation of the Patriotic Kenny Money Foundation based in Wyoming, Minnesota, where Jerry and others helped provide mobility scooters for veterans. That's news at this hour. I'm Tess Taylor.
0: All right, here's sports on Cool 103.5. The Astros beat the Twins 2-1 yesterday down at Target Field. Zebby Matthews, in his second start since being recalled from St. Paul, pitched extremely well, but the Twins just couldn't answer with any offense. They'll close out that series today with a nooner, Twins and Astros. You'll hear it here on Cool 103.5. Well, the New York Knicks at Madison Square Garden were being beaten badly through much of the game last night, but they pulled off a furious fourth quarter comeback to force overtime, where they beat the visiting Cleveland Cavaliers 115-104 to go up one game to none in the NBA East Conference Finals. Game two in the West, San Antonio up one game to none, visiting the Oklahoma City Thunder, the defending NBA champions tonight. In the NHL, it's game one of the West Conference Finals tonight. The Golden Knights of Vegas visit the Colorado Avalanche. Montreal and Carolina get underway in the East Conference Finals tomorrow night. That's sports on Cool.
1: Brainerd Baxter weather.
0: A freeze warning and a frost advisory. It's a freeze warning this morning for areas from Brainerd to the north. It's a frost advisory in areas south of Brainerd. And until the sun can do its work, both will remain in effect until 8 a.m. Coming up, that sunny day today with a high of 64 and very little wind out there. Overnight tonight will be clear, cooling to 40. Tomorrow will approach 70 on a sunny Thursday as the breeze picks up out of the south, gusting to 20. Friday, partly sunny, 66, with that next chance of showers listed overnight Friday night.
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0: Just past 7 a.m., it's a Wednesday morning. I'm Barry. Simon's here to do some rhyming. We're slip-sliding away on into hump day, on the way to that weekend of get-togethers and getaways.

Good morning, I'm Barry. Here we sit in the land of lakes and the river runs through it. Here's a Mississippi celebration from Creedence Clearwater Revival. All aboard Proud Mary early in the morning on Cool 103.5.

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0: seeing celebrities' posts, me in the 90s versus now. 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
3: Brainerd Baxter weather.
4: All right, a very chilly beginning to the day with a freeze warning in effect for areas north of Brainerd, a frost advisory in effect for areas south of Brainerd, both in effect until 8 a.m. And then here comes a pretty nice day. We'll warm it up to 64 with plenty of sunshine, and there will be very little wind blowing out there as we make our way on through the day. Overnight tonight, we cooled to 40. Tomorrow, we'll look for a mostly sunny Thursday, a high approaching 70. The southerly will pick up, gusting to 20, and we close the week Friday under partly sunny skies with 66.
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4: What's next on the list? I have a list of hits. And we can veto or we can go ahead and play what we have. And I think we'll go ahead with this right here. How about Starship? Let's play it on Cool 103.5.

Jefferson Starship salutes their hometown of San Francisco right there. I'm Barry right here. David Gates was the guy that wrote all the hits for Bread. Here's one of those on Cool 103.5. Good morning.

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0: Cool 103.5. Yeah, ABBA got their start when they won the Eurovision Song Contest. And I believe that was in the very early 70s. That contest continuing and concluded into this past weekend. And for the very first time, a group from Bulgaria won it. I haven't heard their musical offering, but you'll probably find that online. Let's forecast next for the stretch between us and a Memorial weekend, huh?
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6: Brainerd Baxter Weather.
7: A freeze warning and a frost advisory. It's a freeze warning this morning for areas from Brainerd to the north. It's a frost advisory in areas south of Brainerd. And until the sun can do its work, both will remain in effect until 8 a.m. Coming up, that sunny day today with a high of 64 and very little wind out there. Overnight tonight will be clear, cooling to 40. Tomorrow will approach 70 on a sunny Thursday as the breeze picks up out of the south, gusting to 20. Friday, partly sunny, 66, with that next chance of showers listed overnight Friday night.

Now, there will be many ways that veterans and those who sacrificed for our country will be celebrated as we roll into and through a Memorial Weekend. And for a list of some of those things, you need only visit us at cool1035.com and give it a click on Community Events. Brainerd's ceremonies will begin this coming Monday at 9 a.m. on the Laurel Street Bridge.

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1: It's fishing season in the Brainerd Lakes, where all those folks from Iowa come to catch a walleye. Iowegians love the lake's greatest hits, too. I was born in Iowa. Fort Dodge was my birthplace. We're dropping a line with Heat Wave on the Groove Line in the morning on Cool 103.5.

0: Cool 103.5. Good morning, Pequot Lakes. Good morning, Mille Lacs. We're making our way into a hump day Wednesday. We'll forecast for the stretch between us and a Memorial weekend. We'll do it next.
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0: Brainerd-Baxter weather. All right, a very chilly beginning to the day with a freeze warning in effect for areas north of Brainerd, a frost advisory in effect for areas south of Brainerd, both in effect until 8 a.m. And then here comes a pretty nice day. We'll warm it up to 64 with plenty of sunshine, and there will be very little wind blowing out there as we make our way on through the day. Overnight tonight, we cooled to 40. Tomorrow, we'll look for a mostly sunny Thursday, a high approaching 70. The southerly will pick up, gusting to 20, and we close the week Friday under partly sunny skies with 66.
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3: From ABC News, I'm Sherry Preston. The Justice Department is expected to today announce charges against former Cuban leader Raul Castro in relation to the shootdown of two planes carrying humanitarian aid to migrants in the 1990s. It resulted in the deaths of three American pilots. More expected on that later today. A candidate endorsed by President Trump defeated in Kentucky Republican Thomas Massie's district in the primary on Tuesday. And in Texas, the president has made his choice in a Senate reelection runoff, Trump endorsing Attorney General Ken Paxton over incumbent John Cornyn, says ABC's Jay O'Brien.
4: It's a serious win for Ken Paxton in a ruby red state like Texas, where a Trump endorsement is worth its weight in gold. And it's a blow for John Cornyn, who really wanted to make a play for that MAGA base, although a lot of them were going to break for Paxton anyway. But it's not enough to push John Cornyn out of this race.
3: Questions persist about the nearly $1.8 billion IRS settlement that sets up a fund for people who claim to have been victimized by government. ABC's Jonathan Carl has more on an addendum as a part of that settlement that protects the Trump family's financial information going forward.
5: In an extraordinary move, the Justice Department declared the IRS is, quote, forever barred and precluded from auditing President Trump, his family, his oldest sons, and their companies, or pursuing any claims for past actions. It's part of the unprecedented settlement after President Trump dropped his $10 billion lawsuit against the IRS.
3: Americans are hitting the skies and the roads ahead of the holiday.
6: The majority of people who will be traveling this holiday weekend will be hitting the road. That's more than 39 million people, despite the pain at the pump. Now, the average price of regular gas this morning is about $4.55 a gallon, up from $3.18 this time last year going into the holiday weekend.
3: That's ABC's Alex Perez in Chicago. 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
15: From the Brainerd Now Newsroom, I'm Tess Taylor. Investigators have identified people of interest in connection to the 1,600-acre Flanders fire here in northern Minnesota. Officials said the fire's origin was located near the north shore of Flanders Lake. The wildfire burned more than 1,600 acres here in Crow Wing County and is now about 60% contained. Authorities are asking anyone with a trail camera or home surveillance footage from the area between May 15th and May 17th to come forward. Officials have not released further details as the investigation into the cause of that fire continues. And evacuation orders have been lifted for the wildfires in northern Minnesota. As of yesterday, the evacuation orders were lifted as the fire near Two Harbors was completely contained. The Crow Wing County fire is, again, 60% contained as of yesterday. On Tuesday afternoon, Governor Tim Walz posted on social media that progress on containing the fires was good news. And Minnesota TikTok star and Navy veteran Patriotic Kenny has died at the age of 84. Kenny Jerry helped raise money for mobility scooters for veterans and accumulated more than 3 million followers along the way. Jerry died after a recent diagnosis of stage 4 lung cancer. In September of 2021, his mobility scooter stopped working and his social media followers raised enough money to buy a new one within 24 hours. This led to the creation of the Patriotic Kenny Money Foundation based in Wyoming, Minnesota, where Jerry and others helped provide mobility scooters for veterans. That's news at this hour. I'm Tess Taylor.
0: All right, here's sports on Cool 103.5. The Astros beat the Twins 2-1 yesterday down at Target Field. Zebby Matthews, in his second start since being recalled from St. Paul, pitched extremely well, but the Twins just couldn't answer with any offense. They'll close out that series today with a nooner, Twins and Astros. You'll hear it here on Cool 103.5. Well, the New York Knicks at Madison Square Garden were being beaten badly through much of the game last night, but they pulled off a furious fourth quarter comeback to force overtime, where they beat the visiting Cleveland Cavaliers 115-104 to go up one game to none in the NBA East Conference Finals. Game two in the West, San Antonio up one game to none, visiting the Oklahoma City Thunder, the defending NBA champions tonight. In the NHL, it's game one of the West Conference Finals tonight. The Golden Knights of Vegas visit the Colorado Avalanche. Montreal and Carolina get underway in the East Conference Finals tomorrow night. Right. That's sports on Cool.
1: Brainerd Baxter Weather.
9: Sunny today with a high right around 64 this afternoon, and the wind is going to be very light basically from now right on into the weekend. We're talking maybe 5 or so miles per hour here today. Tonight, clear 39. Tomorrow, sunshine 70. On Friday, partly cloudy, 66 with a few scattered showers on Saturday. 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I'm meteorologist Sean Cable. Current temp now 37.
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Now, here's the last of 12 number one songs delivered by Diana and the Supremes. This was the final number one hit from the girls. It's playing now on Cool 103.5.

0: On a Memorial weekend, we slip into a summer state of mind with the lake's greatest hits.
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0: It happens this weekend. And we head right on down the line toward a Memorial weekend. It's Jerry Rafferty playing it. He's the Scotsman. We are Cool 103.5.

0: It's Jerry Rafferty right there. So come Monday, Memorial Day, here's how it progresses here in Brainerd. We'll begin with a 9 o'clock service on the Laurel Street Bridge. 9 o'clock coming up Memorial Monday morning. They will toss that memorial wreath into the Mississippi for those lost at sea. From there, it progresses down Laurel Street for a 9:30 service at the All Veterans Memorial. Then the 10 o'clock parade Monday morning runs up 3rd Avenue Northeast, where at 10:30 it caps off with a ceremony at the Evergreen Cemetery, including the Brainerd High School Band.
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7: Brainerd Baxter weather.
8: Sunny today with a high right around 64 this afternoon, and the wind is going to be very light. Basically, from now right on into the weekend, we're talking maybe 5 or so miles per hour here today. Tonight, clear 39. Tomorrow, sunshine 70. On Friday, partly cloudy, 66 with a few scattered showers on Saturday. 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I'm meteorologist Sean Cable. Temperature now 38.
0: It'll be another day at the Great Minnesota Get Together. And Rod Stewart will bring Maggie May. Rod Stewart plays the State Fair Grandstand September 1st. We're playing.

0: We're going to get out and play in the springtime. 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

0: Sailing away into a Wednesday at Cool 103.5. 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

0: on Rayburn and Francis and their law firm, and I decided to take him up on it, and he just helped me through every step of the way. 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John helped me without having to worry about all of the steps and the details, and he just said, "Don't worry about it, Jess, I'll handle it," and he took care of it from there. I now have the financial stability to get all of the health care and, you know, the necessary steps that I need to take to feel better so I could hang out with my kids and not be in pain.
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7: Brainerd Baxter Weather.
8: Sunny today with a high right around 64 this afternoon, and the wind is going to be very light, basically from now right on into the weekend. We're talking maybe 5 or so miles per hour here today. Tonight, clear 39, tomorrow sunshine 70 on Friday, partly cloudy 66 with a few scattered showers on Saturday. 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I'm meteorologist Sean Cable. 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
10: Good morning, Motley. How are you? Over there in Garrison, we're up in Breezy Point. Here's Elton John for Daniel in the morning. 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

0: the lake's greatest times.
1: It's fishing season. Fishing for a big one. Welcome to the land of the Lunkers. Maybe you'll be out for the night bite tonight. We play something called Late in the Evening from Paul Simon. And he plays it on Cool 103.5.

Jimmy Buffett wrote this next tune. It was actually designed for a Labor Day weekend, but we'll play it as we approach a Memorial weekend. It's Jimmy, and come Monday, it's on Cool 103.5.

0: 103.5. Come Monday, a Memorial Day. Forecast is coming up. We have a few days left before everything's open for summer here in the BLA.
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5: Brainerd Baxter Weather.
6: Sunny today with a high right around 64 this afternoon, and the wind is going to be very light. Basically, from now right on into the weekend, we're talking maybe 5 or so miles per hour here today. Tonight, clear 39. Tomorrow, sunshine 70 on Friday, partly cloudy 66 with a few scattered showers on Saturday. 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
0: 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On Rice Lake. Everybody's getting ready for summer. Here comes that weekend. And this is Rare Earth. They're ready on Cool.

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2: From ABC News. I'm Sherry Preston. Secretary of State Marco Rubio releasing a video to the people of Cuba.
3: Hace 30 años. Raúl Castro fundó una empresa llamada
2: The video, entirely in Spanish, comes as sources tell ABC News the Justice Department is about to announce charges against former Cuban leader Raúl Castro in relation to the shootdown of a humanitarian plane in the 1990s that left three Americans dead. Secretary Rubio blaming the current regime for Cuba's current problems. The state of Minnesota has just passed a bill that makes wagering on prediction sites a felony.
4: The state attorney general says Kalshi, Polymarket, and similar businesses are gambling operations, quote, designed to be addictive. But a day after Governor Tim Walz signed a bill outlawing prediction markets in Minnesota, the Commodity Futures Trading Commission, the federal regulator of the markets, filed suit to keep the statute from taking effect. The Trump-appointed head of the CFTC says Minnesota farmers for decades have relied on hedging products to prevent losses from weather and crop-related events. Jim Ryan, ABC News.
2: Kentucky Republican Congressman Thomas Massie will lose his seat after losing his primary to a candidate backed by President Trump. Further questions about the $1.8 billion IRS settlement that gives money to those who think they've been unfairly targeted by the government.
5: Acting Attorney General Todd Bland, Trump's former personal attorney who orchestrated the agreement, grilled on Capitol Hill.
6: Will individuals who assaulted Capitol Hill police officers be eligible for this fund?
7: Well, as it makes plain, anybody is...
6: Just let me know if they're eligible for the fund.
7: As was made plain yesterday, anybody in this country is eligible to apply if they believe they are a victim of weaponization.
5: Democrats arguing it's a slush fund for Trump supporters.
2: ABC's Mary Bruce, the World Health Organization just saying that the risk of Ebola spreading in Central Africa is high, but at the global level, it's low. You're listening to ABC News.
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10: Sunny today with a high right around 64 this afternoon, and the wind is going to be very light. Basically, from now right on into the weekend, we're talking maybe 5 or so miles per hour here today. Tonight, clear 39. Tomorrow, sunshine 70. On Friday, partly cloudy, 66 with a few scattered showers on Saturday. 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I'm meteorologist Sean Cable. Current temperature 44.
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0: Once all the fun has begun on a Memorial weekend, it don't stop, and we don't stop playing the lake's greatest hits. 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

Happy? We are here to try to make you happy. We play the lake's greatest hits with another one from Blood, Sweat, and Tears.

0: The Little River Band right there, Cool 103.5 right here. People started doing this with all their clothes off around 1973, and our Action News reporter was there to see it. He's Ray Stevens on Cool.
1: Hello, everyone. This is your Action News reporter with all the news that is news across the nation on the scene at the supermarket. There seems to have been some disturbance here. Pardon me, sir. Did you see what happened?
2: Yeah, I did. I was standing over by the tomatoes, and here he comes. Running through the pole beans, through the fruits and vegetables, naked as a jaybird. And I hollered over to Ethel. I said, "Don't look, Ethel." And it's too late. She'd already been incensed.
3: Here he comes.

0: This is your Action News reporter once again, and we're here at the gas station. Pardon me, sir, did you see what happened?
1: Yeah, they. I was just in here getting my tires checked, and he disappeared out of the traffic. Come streaking around the grease right there. Didn't have nothing on but a smile. I looked in there, and Ethel was getting her cold drink. I hollered, "Don't look, Ethel!" And it's too late. She'd already been mooned. Flashed her right there in front of the shop, so.
2: Yeah, Bruce.
1: Boogity, boogity.
2: Yeah.

0: once again, your Action News reporter in the booth at the gym covering the disturbance at the basketball playoff. Pardon me, sir. Did you see what happened?
1: Yeah, see. Hey, Tom, I was just going down there to get Ethel a snow cone. Here he come, right out of the cheap seats. Dribbling. Right down the middle of the court. Didn't have on nothing but his PS. Made a hook shot and got out through the concession stand. I hollered up at Ethel. I said, "Don't look, Ethel!" Too late. She'd already got a free shot. Grandstand. Right there in front of home, baby.

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those Bee Gees right there. And a gal by the name of Maria Muldaur right here. Here's some 70s you'll remember on Cool 103.5.

That was Big Bill Medley and Little Bobby Hatfield from Wisconsin. They are Righteous Brothers. This would be Peter playing something called Show Me the Way. Yep, Frampton coming alive on a Wednesday morning on Cool 103.5.

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0: Dr. Sabir is here. He's with us every Wednesday morning, and we're here to talk about how to get rid of that eyewear, and Northern Eye Center knows what they're doing. What's up, Doc?
2: Yes, those pesky eyeglasses and contact lenses. 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Even if you're older person, they can be independent of those eyeglasses. 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Number two is cataract surgery. And we talk about something called refractive cataract surgery. And that means that, you know, as we get older, everybody develops cataracts, and we can put certain lens implants that can make us independent of glasses, even independent of those near glasses, help us see both near and distance and be done with those pesky contact lenses and glasses and, you know, live out your life independent of those.
0: 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They know how to get it done at Northern Eye Center. And, Doc, how do we get in touch?
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0: Dr. Sabir, you have a great Memorial Weekend.
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5: I'm meteorologist Rodney Price. Tons of sunshine out there for your Wednesday afternoon. Winds on the light side and high temperatures climbing into the mid-60s. Overnight mostly clear, a low near 40. On Thursday, sunshine, upper 60s, gusty south winds up to 20 miles per hour. Dry Friday, some showers Friday night. Don't miss the free windsurfing regatta and music festival in Worthington, June 12th and 13th. It's worth a look. Right now, it's 48.
0: 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Time to play some very harmonious Swedes. They are ABBA. We do. Keep playing the Lake's greatest hits on Cool 103.5.

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4: 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Logan Veo rolls in here with more hits. He's in after 10. And we'll wrap it up with CCR on Cool.

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2: From ABC News, I'm Sherry Preston. We've just gotten word that former Congressman Barney Frank has died. Frank was a fixture in Massachusetts Democratic politics for decades, a veteran House member and a gay rights advocate. He was 86 years old. Republicans on Capitol Hill are reacting to news that the Justice Department will this afternoon announce an indictment against former Cuban leader Raul Castro in connection with the shooting down of a plane carrying aid to migrants back in the 1990s. This is Florida Congresswoman Maria Salazar.
3: Today is a glorious day for those Cubans who had to leave their homeland unwillingly, the people that we represent in the city of Miami, only because of the cruelty and the wickedness of a group of gangsters, the Castro family.
2: Three Americans were killed in the shootdown of that plane. On his way to deliver the commencement address at Coast Guard graduation this morning, President Trump talked about his endorsement of Texas Attorney General Ken Paxton over incumbent John Cornyn in the Senate runoff next week.
4: I did. They'll be all right with it. They want to win. I know how to win.
2: The candidate Trump picked to run against Kentucky Republican Congressman Thomas Massey did win over Massey, who was one of the few Republicans to push for the full release of the Epstein files. Could the Ebola outbreak affect the World Cup, especially in the state of Texas?
5: The outbreak is centered in Uganda and the Democratic Republic of Congo, and Congo's national soccer team is set to play World Cup matches in Houston in June. At the Centers for Disease Control and Prevention,
6: we're actively working with FIFA, ensuring that travelers and the American public remain safe.
5: Satish Pillai heads the CDC's Ebola response. The Congolese team has canceled plans to practice in areas of the country where the illness has been detected before coming to the U.S. to play less than a month from now. Jim Ryan, ABC News, Dallas.
2: Checking the markets, the Dow is up 20 points this hour, the S&P up 23. 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
9: I'm meteorologist Rodney Price. Tons of sunshine out there for your Wednesday afternoon. Winds on the light side and high temperatures climbing into the mid-60s. Overnight mostly clear, a low near 40. On Thursday, sunshine, upper 60s, gusty south winds up to 20 miles per hour. Dry Friday, some showers Friday night. Don't miss the free windsurfing regatta and music festival in Worthington, June 12th and 13th. It's worth a look. Right now, it's 48.
10: Yeah, well, it's already 10 o'clock in the morning. I'm going to drink coffee at 10 o'clock in the morning where I come from. I'll take a cold beer instead.
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14: 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Happy hump day. Logan Vio back with you on Cool 103.5, the lake's greatest hits. Ready to get to it. We're going to start things off with a little disagreement. Dave Mason on Cool.

Diesel of the Morning on a Wednesday morning on the Lake's Greatest Hits. Cool 103.5. Logan Veo spending it with you. Doing a little bit of reminiscing. Reeling in the years. Steely Dan on Cool.

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Nicolette Larson has a lot of love. We play a lot of hits on Cool 103.5, the Lake's greatest hits, including this one from Chicago. It's just you and me, nobody else. It's the Lake's greatest hits on Cool. Yeah.

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How about we cue up Mr. Wonder, Stevie, and My Sharia Moore on Cool.

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Logan Villa with you, making our way towards 11 o'clock. And if you see that guy named Paul Simon, don't call him Paul. 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You can call him Al instead. 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
9: From ABC News, I'm Sherry Preston. He was an outspoken advocate for gay rights and helped craft one of the most significant pieces of legislation on financial reform in a generation. ABC National Correspondent Stephen Portnoy has more on the career of former Congressman Barney Frank.
10: The boisterous Bostonian was the first member of Congress to voluntarily come out as gay in 1987. 2 years later, Barney Frank's House colleagues voted to reprimand him for unknowingly allowing his roommate to run a prostitution ring out of their home. Over his 16 terms in the House, Frank was a pugnacious defender of Democratic Party principles, who also occasionally challenged liberal orthodoxy. As chair of the House Financial Services Committee during the Great Recession, Frank authored key banking reforms in the bill that became known as the Dodd-Frank Act. Stephen Portnoy, ABC News, Washington.
9: Two police officers who defended the Capitol on January 6th are suing to stop the creation of President Trump's $1.7 billion so-called anti-weaponization fund, calling it the most brazen act of presidential corruption this century.
11: Even Senate Republican leader John Thune says he's, quote, not a big fan of the fund.
12: There are and will be, continue to be, a lot of questions around that the administration is going to have to answer.
11: Among those who could benefit, those who were charged in connection with the January 6th attack on the Capitol. Including roughly 600 people who were charged with obstruction or assaulting police. At least 170 pleaded guilty, and dozens of others were found guilty by juries.
9: ABC's Mary Bruce. The Justice Department's expected to announce an indictment today against former Cuban leader Raul Castro in connection with the shootdown of a plane carrying humanitarian supplies in the 1990s that left three Americans dead. The wildfire that's been burning in Simi Valley, California, has now led to 43,000 evacuations. Dow's up 358. This is ABC News.
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15: I'm meteorologist Rodney Price. Tons of sunshine out there for your Wednesday afternoon. Winds on the light side and high temperatures climbing into the mid-60s. Overnight mostly clear, a low near 40. On Thursday, sunshine, upper 60s, gusty south winds up to 20 miles per hour. Dry Friday, some showers Friday night. Don't miss the free windsurfing regatta and music festival in Worthington, June 12th and 13th. It's worth a look. It's 50 at our studios.

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The Lake's Greatest Hits, Cool 103.5. Eddie Rabbit loves a rainy night, and obviously we wouldn't mind one here in the Brainerd Lakes area, as much as it's not fun to be in the rain. If it happens overnight, it's not so bad, and we can sure use it.

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1: 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And Brenda, Memorial Day weekend is, it's basically here almost. 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
1: All right. Sounds good. Brenda, thanks for chatting with us this morning.
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Alicia Bridges loves the nightlife. It's the Lake's Greatest Hits. Cool 103.5 is where we play them. Carl Carlton brings everlasting love to Cool.

Whenever I call you friend, it's Kenny Loggins and Stevie Nicks on the Lake's Greatest Hits. Cool 103.5, Logan Vio here. And that's going to do it for me on the FM dial for today because the Minnesota Twins are in action early. It's the rubber match of their three-game series with the Houston Astros. Twins took game one on Monday, 6-3. Astros took game two yesterday, 2-1. And so today's game will also decide the series. Pre-game coming right up at noon. First pitch scheduled for 12:40. So you can either come with me onto the stream, cool1035.com, and the Cool 103.5 mobile app. We'll keep playing the Lake's Greatest Hits there, or keep listening on the FM dial in the Brainerd Lakes area for Twins baseball coming up. Either way, I hope you have a fantastic rest of your Wednesday, and until next time, we'll talk soon.

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1: 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From ABC News, I'm Chuck Sievertson. The Justice Department is expected to announce charges against Raul Castro, say sources familiar with the matter to ABC News. Charges are expected to include murder for the shoot down of two planes carrying humanitarian aid to desperate migrants in the 1990s that killed three American pilots. Congresswoman Maria Salazar, Florida Republican, is in favor of regime change.
2: Cuba is the epicenter of evil in this hemisphere. President Trump has set this agenda, the America First agenda. Well, Cuba falls right into it, becomes to the island that is perfectly within the plan.
1: Two police officers who defended the Capitol in the January 6, 2021 attack by Trump supporters are suing to stop the creation of the Trump $1.7 billion fund to compensate people who claim they were victimized by the federal government, potentially including rioters from that day. ABC's Peter Harlambous.
3: Former Capitol Police Officer Harry Dunn and Metropolitan Police Department Officer Daniel Hodges alleged the compensation fund would not only encourage those who committed violence in the name of President Trump, but also directly finance their operations, calling it, quote, the most brazen act of presidential corruption this century.
1: Republican Congressman Thomas Massie of Kentucky conceded to his primary opponent, ABC's Jay O'Brien.
4: This is significant because it's the latest in a string of successful primary challenges we've seen President Trump mount against Republicans he perceives as disloyal. Those state lawmakers in Indiana, he out-sitting Republican Senator Bill Cassidy with a Republican primary challenger, a Trump-backed challenger not long ago. And now, of course, Thomas Massie.
1: 1 week before a runoff in Texas, President Trump endorsed State Attorney General Ken Paxton over Republican Senator John Cornyn, who says he's still running for re-election. Sources tell ABC News that former Massachusetts Democratic Congressman Barney Frank has died. 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

0: Black Oak, Arkansas's Jim Dandy on the Lake's Greatest Hits. Cool 103.5. It's Logan Vio with you here. And there is some debate. I think it's more of a regional thing as to whether Billy Joel is considered classic rock or not. But either way, he's rock and roll if you ask me.
1: What's the matter with the clothes I'm wearing? Can't you tell that your tie's too wide?

The lake's greatest hits are on the air. 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

Starbuck, the moonlight, it feels right. It's the Lake's Greatest Hits, Cool 103.5. We're still standing, playing the hits, playing along with Elton John. Here we go. It's Cool 103.5.

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0: From ABC News, I'm Chuck Sievertson. The Justice Department just announcing officially charges against Raul Castro, ex-leader of Cuba. Charges include murder for a relief plane shoot down in the 1990s that killed three American pilots. Congresswoman Maria Salazar, Florida Republican.
2: Today is a glorious day for those Cubans who had to leave their homeland unwillingly, the people that we represent in the city of Miami, only because of the cruelty and the wickedness of a group of gangsters, the Castro family.
0: Two police officers who defended the Capitol in the January 6, 2021 attack by Trump supporters are suing to stop the creation of the nearly $2 billion Trump fund that could potentially compensate rioters from that day. ABC's Peter Harlambous.
3: Former Capitol Police Officer Harry Dunn and Metropolitan Police Department Officer Daniel Hodges alleged the compensation fund would not only encourage those who committed violence in the name of President Trump, but also directly finance their operations. The officers alleged the creation of the fund violated federal law and the prohibition in the 14th Amendment barring the government from funding insurrections.
0: A week before a runoff election in Texas, President Trump endorses State Attorney General Ken Paxton over Republican Senator John Cornyn, who says he is still running for re-election. Former Massachusetts Democratic Congressman Barney Frank has died at 86.
4: Outspoken, pugnacious, and extremely colorful, Barney Frank once said this to an activist critical of the Obama administration.
5: Ma'am, trying to have a conversation with you would be like trying to argue with a dining room table. I have no interest in doing it.
4: As chair of the House Financial Services Committee during the Great Recession, Frank authored the key banking reforms that became known as the Dodd-Frank Act. In 1987, he became the first member of Congress to voluntarily come out as gay. He retired in 2013 after 16 terms in the House. Stephen Portnoy, ABC News, Washington.
0: Right now, Wall Street major indexes are higher. 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
12: I'm meteorologist Rodney Price. Tons of sunshine out there for your Wednesday afternoon. Winds on the light side and high temperatures climbing into the mid-60s. Overnight, mostly clear, a low near 40. On Thursday, sunshine, upper 60s, gusty south winds up to 20 miles per hour. Dry Friday, some showers Friday night. Don't miss the free windsurfing regatta and music festival in Worthington, June 12th and 13th. It's worth a look. Right now, it's 54.

The Lake's Greatest Hits, Cool 103.5. Robert John's got sad eyes. Logan Villa with you now, just after 1 o'clock, turning up with one of the Beatles. Probably the one who doesn't get the most credit from time to time. It's Ringo Starr on Cool 103.5.

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We are your GPS for great music. Go ahead and exit the carefree highway and turn on to Baker Street. That was Gordon Lightfoot. This is Jerry Rafferty. 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

ELO, rocking the BLA, living thing on Cool 103.5, the Lake's greatest hits. Logan Villa with you, making our way towards 2 o'clock. And wouldn't you know it, we've got just enough time for one last dance.

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0: From ABC News, I'm Chuck Sievertson. The Justice Department, as expected, has officially announced charges against ex-Cuban dictator Raul Castro this past hour in Miami. Acting Attorney General Todd Blanche.
2: We are announcing an indictment charging Raul Castro and several others with conspiracy to kill U.S. nationals.
0: Charges include murder for a relief plane shootdown in the 1990s that killed three American pilots, ABC's Catherine Falders.
3: The question is, do they really go in, does the U.S. really go into Cuba and do some operation like they did with Maduro, especially to capture a 94-year-old former leader? So that's part number one. And if we were to even stand trial, of course, there are questions over his health. Also, it could take years to get this before a jury, given that these incidents were 30 years ago.
0: Talking with Cuban Americans in Miami, ABC's Matt Rivers.
4: There's almost superlatives that are going to be used here, that it's beyond just this one individual crime, that now people, the United States government, finally taking the step to say Raul Castro is a murderer.
0: Two police officers who defended the Capitol in the January 6, 2021 attack by the Trump supporters are suing to stop the creation of the nearly $2 billion Trump fund that could potentially compensate rioters from that day. Officers allege that the creation of the fund violated federal law and a prohibition in the 14th Amendment barring the government from funding insurrections. A week before a Senate primary runoff election in Texas, President Trump has endorsed State Attorney General Ken Paxton over Republican Senator John Cornyn. Cornyn says he's still running for re-election. U.S. military says it boarded an Iranian-flagged commercial oil tanker in the Gulf of Oman that was suspected of trying to violate the American blockade. 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
6: I'm meteorologist Rodney Price. Tons of sunshine out there for your Wednesday afternoon. Winds on the light side and high temperatures climbing into the mid-60s. Overnight mostly clear, a low near 40. On Thursday, sunshine, upper 60s, gusty south winds up to 20 miles per hour. Dry Friday, some showers Friday night. Don't miss the free windsurfing regatta and music festival in Worthington, June 12th and 13th. It's worth a look. Currently 56 degrees.

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Riding down the freeway of love with the Queen of Soul, Aretha Franklin, on the Lake's Greatest Hits. 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

You're No Good. That's Linda Ronstadt on the Lake's Greatest Hits, Cool 103.5. And that's going to do it for me, Logan Vio, heading on out for the day. Dave Brooks, he's video next, and he'll have more great music for you. I'll be back around again tomorrow. So until next time, we'll talk soon.

0: 103.5 is KUAL Brainerd Baxter. Cool 103.5. From ABC News, I'm Chuck Severson. The Justice Department has announced charges, including murder, against ex-Cuban dictator Raul Castro and several others. This related to a relief planes shootdown in the 1990s that killed three American pilots. Does this mean the U.S. will try for regime change in Cuba? Acting Attorney General Todd Blanche in Miami.
1: I don't care what people look at and think. I mean, we returned an indictment, and that's what we're here to talk about. If people want to speculate or think what they will, I don't care.
0: On Raul Castro, ABC News Chief Justice Correspondent Pierre Thomas.
2: The government's contention is that he made the decision that this particular kind of humanitarian organization and these kind of planes could be shot out of the sky.
0: Two police officers who defended the Capitol in the January 6, 2021 attack by Trump supporters are suing to stop the creation of the nearly $2 billion Trump fund that could potentially compensate rioters from that day. ABC's Peter Haralambos.
3: The officers allege the creation of the fund violated federal law and the prohibition in the 14th Amendment barring the government from funding insurrections.
0: Former Trump administration official Michael Caputo says he is requesting $2.7 million from the fund, claiming he was targeted in the Russia investigation. Lawyers for former FBI Director James Comey are asking to delay his criminal trial, scheduled for July 15th, by at least 3 months. Prosecutors not opposing it, accused of threatening to kill President Trump by posting a photo of seashells arranged in the numbers 8647. The American missionary doctor who was working in Congo and Africa and tested positive for the Ebola virus is reported in stable condition, now at a hospital at a U.S. air base in Germany. Wall Street major indexes are up. Oil prices are lower, but still high. Price for a barrel of global standard Brent crude fell over 6%. It was still over $104 a barrel. 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
7: Weather. I'm meteorologist Rodney Price. Tons of sunshine out there for your Wednesday afternoon. Winds on the light side and high temperatures climbing into the mid-60s. Overnight mostly clear, a low near 40. On Thursday, sunshine, upper 60s, gusty south winds up to 20 miles per hour. Dry Friday, some showers Friday night. Don't miss the free windsurfing regatta and music festival in Worthington, June 12th and 13th. It's worth a look. Currently 59 degrees.

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Good afternoon, I'm Dave Brooks. Things wrapping up down at Target Field. 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

0: 103.5 is KUAL Brainerd Baxter. From ABC News, I'm Chuck Sievertson. So what now? Now that the Justice Department has indicted ex-Cuban dictator Raul Castro and several others for murder related to Cuba shooting down two relief planes in the 1990s that killed three American pilots. Acting Attorney General Todd Blanche in Miami.
1: We didn't indict. This isn't a show indictment. This is an indictment because we expect that there was a warrant issued for his arrest. So we expect that he will show up here by his own will or by another way.
0: ABC News legal contributor Dan Abrams says Castro is still in Cuba.
2: Cuba doesn't extradite, right? So there's going to have to be some new policy that is implemented based on political force to get Cuba to suddenly give up Raul Castro. I don't see how that would happen, but look, things are changing, and there's a lot of pressure going on right now.
0: Two police officers who defended the Capitol in the January 6, 2021 attack by Trump supporters are suing to stop the creation of the nearly $2 billion Trump fund that could potentially compensate rioters from that day. ABC's Peter Harlambous.
3: Former Capitol Police Officer Harry Dunn and Metropolitan Police Department Officer Daniel Hodges alleged the compensation fund would not only encourage those who committed violence in the name of President Trump, but also directly finance their operations.
0: Former Trump administration official Michael Caputo says he is requesting $2.7 million from that fund, claiming he was targeted in the Russia investigation. Of the American missionary doctor who was working in Congo and Africa and tested positive for the Ebola virus, Dr. Satish Pillai with the CDC.
4: The American has landed in Germany and is at the hospital and in stable condition.
0: It'll be the hospital at the U.S. Air Base in Germany. At the close on Wall Street, the major indexes have gains. The Dow up over 645 points, up 399, and oil is a little lower. 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
9: I'm meteorologist Mace Michaels. Mostly clear tonight, not quite as cold, lows in the upper 30s. And mostly sunny for tomorrow, a little warmer, with highs in the mid-60s. Morning sunshine Friday, then increasing clouds, highs in the mid-60s. Some showers and storms on Friday night and Saturday, warmer for the weekend. 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Right now it's 61.

103.5, the lake's greatest hits and loving the sounds. That's Paul Simon, like a rock, that man. Good afternoon, I'm Dave Brooks with Five Americans.

0: Cool 103.5, the Lake's greatest hits, America. Good afternoon. 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

Cool 103.5, the lake's greatest hits, Earth, Wind, and Fire, getting ready for their swing through Grand Casino Arena downtown St. Paul on June 24th. Lionel Richie going to join them. Good afternoon. I'm Dave Brooks. If it's a breezy summer day, don't burn your Seals and Crofts.

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Good afternoon, I'm Dave Brooks. Get all silly about it. Paul McCartney and Wings, Cool 103.5.

0: Cool 103.5, the Lake's greatest hits, Paul McCartney and Wings. Good afternoon, I'm Dave Brooks. Well, the Minnesota Twins, done with their homestand at Target Field, not lighting it on fire, but not getting blown away in the wind either. So they're going to have a nice deserved day off tomorrow, and then they hit the road. It'll be 10 games, 3 series, all on the road, and that will be on starting Friday. Off to the historic Fenway Park, take on the Boston Red Sox, the White Sox, can't remember who after that, but Twins off tomorrow. Before they head off to Boston Friday night. You can catch all those games all season long, all right here at your home for Twins baseball in the Brainerd Lakes. 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
2: From ABC News, I'm Lindsay Davis, anchor Prime streaming weeknights on ABC News Live. The Justice Department announcing charges including murder against ex-Cuban dictator Raul Castro and several others related to Cuba shooting down two relief planes in the 1990s that killed three American pilots. Acting Attorney General Todd Blanche in Miami.
3: We expect that he will show up here by his own will or by another way.
2: So what's next? ABC's Catherine Falders.
4: The question is, do they really go in? Does the U.S. really go into Cuba and do some operation like they did with Maduro, especially to capture a 94-year-old former leader? So that's part number one. And if we were to even stand trial, of course, there are questions over his health. Also, it could take years to get this before a jury, given that these incidents were 30 years ago.
2: Two police officers who defended the Capitol in the January 6, 2021 attack by Trump supporters are suing to stop creation of the nearly $2 billion fund that could potentially compensate rioters from that day and others claiming harm by the government. ABC's Peter Haralambos.
5: The officers allege the creation of the fund violated federal law and the prohibition in the 14th Amendment barring the government from funding insurrections.
2: Former Trump administration official Michael Caputo says he is requesting $2.7 million from the fund, claiming that he was targeted in the Russia investigation. Lawyers for former FBI Director James Comey are asking to delay his July criminal trial by at least 3 months. Prosecutors are not opposing it. Comey's accused of threatening to kill President Trump by posting a photo of seashells arranged in the numbers 8647. An update on the American missionary doctor who was working in Congo and Africa and tested positive for the Ebola virus. Dr. Satish Pillai with the CDC.
6: The American has landed in Germany and is at the hospital and in stable condition.
2: That's the hospital at a U.S. airbase in Germany. 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
10: From the Brainerd Now Newsroom, I'm Jim Miller. Ex-Anoka County Sheriff James Stewart will become the next U.S. Marshal for Minnesota. He will replace Eddie Frizzell, who is the first black U.S. Marshal in Minnesota history. Stewart will lead the federal agency, which oversees security for District of Minnesota's federal judiciary and arrest of federal fugitives. A woman already facing charges in Feeding Our Future fraud scandal, now charged in a fraud case linked to Minnesota's child care assistance program. Mahima Muhammad accused of collecting millions in CCAP funds without collection required co-payments from parents. She faces one count of conspiracy to defraud the U.S. She was previously charged in February with wire fraud for her part in the $250 million Feeding Our Future meal fraud scheme. Fire crews in northern Crow Wing County winding down operations as the Flanders fire reaches 95% containment. The wildfire burned more than 1,600 acres after erupting Saturday in dry, windy conditions. Residents in the evacuation zone allowed to return home this week as crews focused on remaining hotspots. The DNR says investigators have located the fire's origin near the north shore of Flanders Lake in Mission Township and have identified people of interest who could face criminal charges. Pine River Baptist School District approving two major administrative hires during a special meeting. Rachel Lefevre, who previously served as the district's director of teaching and learning, selected as PRB's first middle school principal. As the district transitions to a new grade configuration, Ward also hired Julia Berkey as the new elementary principal, completing the leadership team for the upcoming school year. And that's what's happening. I'm Jim Miller from the Brainerd Now Newsroom.
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11: I'm meteorologist Mace Michaels. Mostly clear tonight, not quite as cold, lows in the upper 30s. And mostly sunny for tomorrow, a little warmer, with highs in the mid-60s. Morning sunshine Friday, then increasing clouds. Highs in the mid-60s. Some showers and storms on Friday night and Saturday, warmer for the weekend. 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Don't miss the Worthington Windsurfing and Music Festival, coming up June 12th and 13th. It's 65 right now.

You know, she come around. It's about 5 feet four. Up from her head to the ground. Now she come around here. Just about midnight. Make me feel so good. 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
0: From ABC News, I'm Chuck Sievertson. It's not clear what happens next now that the Justice Department has indicted Cuba's 90-something ex-dictator. ABC News national correspondent Stephen Portnoy.
2: The indictment charges Raul Castro with murder in the 1996 downing of two small planes flown by Miami-based exiles north of Havana. The four men on board carried leaflets urging Cubans to rise up against their government. Fidel Castro's brother Raul was Cuba's defense minister at the time. Acting Attorney General Todd Blanche says the now 94-year-old former president will have to answer the charges in a U.S. court.
3: We expect that he will show up here by his own will or by another way.
2: Stephen Portnoy, ABC News, Washington.
0: Two police officers who defended the Capitol in the January 6, 2021 attack by Trump supporters are suing to stop the creation of the nearly $2 billion Trump fund that could potentially compensate rioters from that day. ABC's Peter Haralambos.
4: Former Capitol Police Officer Harry Dunn and Metropolitan Police Department Officer Daniel Hodges alleged the compensation fund would not only encourage those who committed violence in the name of President Trump, but also directly finance their operations. The officers alleged the creation of the fund violated federal law and the prohibition in the 14th Amendment barring the government from funding insurrections.
0: Former Trump administration official Michael Caputo says he is requesting $2.7 million from the fund, claiming he was targeted in the Russia investigation. President Trump has been saying he's not in a hurry to make a peace deal with Iran. Today, following his return from giving the commencement address at the Coast Guard Academy in Connecticut.
5: Right on the borderline, believe me. If we don't get the right answers, it goes very quickly. We're all ready to go. We have to get the right answers. It would have to be a complete 100% good answer.
0: Wall Street major indexes closed higher. U.S. oil closed below $100 a barrel, but Brent crude above 100. 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
10: I'm meteorologist Mace Michaels. Mostly clear tonight, not quite as cold, lows in the upper 30s. And mostly sunny for tomorrow, little warmer, with highs in the mid-60s. Morning sunshine Friday, then increasing clouds, highs in the mid-60s. Some showers and storms on Friday night and Saturday, warmer for the weekend. 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